0: Central, 524 King 7th, on Cummings number, I guess.
1: 24, you were broken. Can you go again?
0: Negative. I'll just send you a job.
1: Clear.

going to be South Centerville and semi. South Centerville and Fairchild, Michigan Reds, John Edward, Tom, Yellow Edward, Edward Nora on a black Toyota Corolla.

Another call for the domestic earlier, 1035 Cato Lane, apartment A2. We've added some notes in there. Not sure what you want to do with it.

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1: I'm going to be, let's say, in Centerville, Constantine, Indiana Commemorative, Edward John Ida 596 on a green Volkswagen.

45, copy to traffic closing. 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Can't get any more. 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
1: 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He's still going, though. We're going down Portage.

0: 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Please advise, you might be getting some calls about some flooding in Chicago and Centerville.
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for a third tone to respond. 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Central's clear, 59 after.

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0: 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I'll give you a plate in a second. It's going to be on a white Chevy Silverado.

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0: 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I'll keep you updated.
1: There, I may contact third daughter over here at Maple Crest Motel. 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

boy, Charlie King, 835, maybe on Bridge in Arizona, Black Toyota Highlander.

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1: 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Go ahead.
0: It's going to be an Indiana commemorative. Tom Henry, 396, TTH, 396. We'll be on a 4 Fusion. We'll be at takeoff in Chicago.
1: Clear. 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
0: You show me tonight from the department. I'll be headed over to St. Joseph Street to drop off some property.
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1: Copy one for a suicide. South US 131 and Miller Road. Again, South US 131 and Miller Road, Fabian Township. We have a female in front of Walgreens wearing crop top. Was talking about wanting to take her life. White female, send bills, keeps walking into traffic.

Units in the area of Schimmel and US 12, be prepared to copy a VOL. Units in the area of Schimmel and US 12, be on the lookout for a red S10 last seen southbound on Schimmel. Went off the road at one point, hit a mailbox and a trash can. Central's clear.

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1: 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She's sweating, I was sweating back and forth.

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1: Okay, stand by.

Units in the area of M66 and Marvin Road. Be on the lookout for a red truck with drywall in the back. Plywood coming out of the back truck, southbound M66, turning into M86 westbound.

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1: 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It's for a natural.

0: Taylor Street and Railroad Drive or a traffic hazard at the bridge. There's a female jumping towards cars. Green leggings, black crop top, red hair. Last seen eastbound. I also had a second caller with another description saying she was in blue jeans.
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1: 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Great accident. Traffic, no injuries. Vehicle.

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0: 108 North Lincoln Ave. Sounds like a dispute between landlord and tenant. CP has moved out, but still has a roommate that's here. Wants to make a complaint about landlord stealing stuff from them.
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1: 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I'll be right over to Coldwater for a meeting.
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1: Could you try to call CP again and answer for me?

investigation. It's going to be in the area of 68768 Plum School. 68768 Plum School for an investigation. Central Clear.

station to respond. Party 2 for a sick person. 19154 M60. 19154 M60 for a sick person. Party 2. Central's clear.

594-M60. It's going to be just east of Oak Park on the north side down a long lane there. A 68-year-old man. It's not feeling well today. 374 has fallen three times. Lower back pain.

There's a moped red car backing out of the driveway. Edward X-Ray Lincoln 0933. That's going to be on a Malibu. And then there's also a black Jeep Cherokee. Guy on the moped was driving down the road northbound. Denver. I love the scenery. There you go, still on scene.

0: affairs for the county.
1: Hey, Firm. He was on his way to the house to pick up some medications for James.
2: That's reported to a 5. I won't need any charts.

0: called off, and can I get the vehicle description again?
1: There was a red, that I believe has also left the scene, and then a black Jeep red.

Central 75, 26. I'm going to be in Russell Jail with Mr. Cobb. If you can call and advise him.

0: Quite central.
1: Happened at Wendy's, 233 US 131. CP believes their card was taken. Someone took a picture of it and used it this morning at the restaurant. Just like a call.

0: horse mane. 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
1: Central, 44 is on scene.

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1: Michigan registration, 8 Queen Zebra Victor 29. Would be on Riverside and Falcon. It's going to be a black Chevy Silverado.

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2: The child just disconnected from us. 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

0: 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Called back. There was an answer, but no one was talking. Sent a text as well.
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0: 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I'm going to be giving this driver a ride to Cato Lane.
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0: 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It's going to be a harassing communication. Advanced Auto Parts, 600 West Chicago Road. CP is calling on behalf of her son. Dad showed up there and threatened him. He would like to make a report of it.
1: 10-4.

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0: 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Just be advised, we got two vehicle accidents here. No one's trapped or pinned or thrown from either of the vehicles. The one patient is describing some pain in the hip area from the seatbelt.

0: 2444.
1: Clear northbound side, up by the light for Meyer.
2: Northbound lane vehicles, and you have two at least one.

0: Sagar Lake and Bog, Sagar Lake and Bog for a possible power line down, Central Square.
1: We'll be on scene. We're going to be right in front of the AT&T store. Be down to one lane at this time. Stand by for further.

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0: 33. 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Priority 3 is being shuttled to cancel.
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0: 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I won't need checks. 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

0: My apologies. 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They said ASAP.
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0: transport? 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
1: Okay, and I'm assuming they just went right here to Travers?
0: Affirm.
1: Okay, I'll be in route here.

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214, I'll be responding for abdominal pain, party 3. This is 601 South Health Parkway for a dialysis patient, 75-year-old female. She's complaining of stomach pain. She's been there for a few hours. Nothing further.

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0: 5, Second Town, respond, Oakland State, for a power line down. Central's clear.
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0: Clear. They did say that there was some arcing and sparking, no flames. We are making contact with AEP.
1: Clear on that. Thank you.

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The one on Garber Road, I believe, is just a TX complaint if you want to handle that.

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St. Joseph County is under a severe thunderstorm watch until 11 p.m. Thunderstorm watch until 11 p.m.

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2: Clear, I'll be out.

Cinco County Dispatch with a weather alert under thunderstorm warning until about 6:45 p.m. 60 mph wind gust. Sun is clear, 18 tests.

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0: 31 for a power line down. Central's clear 1908. To respond for an unknown medical, 418 4th Street, 418 4th Street for an unknown medical, priority 2, Central's clear, 1908.
1: Central

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1: In front of 67268 Blue School Road, there's a large tree blocking both lanes that's fallen across the roadway. No one's going to be able to get through here.
0: Going further.
2: Bandit Chicken Farm. You can see some flames. That fire's going to be at the south end of building 2.
0: 900 Square, will you put Centerville on standby for me, please?

0: 66. 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Station 3 can disregard. 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

0: Weather announcement. Here is a severe thunderstorm warning until 8 p.m. Hazards of 60 mile per hour winds, central wind gust, and penny size hail. Central clear 17. Check that 1938.
1: Water and pressure.

0: 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Power lines down currently, no current hazards. We'll be further out the South Jefferson power line.
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2: 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Central's clear, 1941. 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
1: Indiana passenger car 178, Edward Sam George 178 ESG, East Centerville and Forest.